0: number one. 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
3: 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Oracle.

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I wouldn't be calling if I didn't feel this heavy. I keep telling myself I'm fine, but every quiet moment pulls me back to you.

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1: Nobody else make me feel like. 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